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2: 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I drain the

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1: TRL proudly presents your childhood. You're welcome. This is TRL.

0: Natuurhuisje.nl. 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
1: 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TRL. Pleasure Radio.
2: Boom, boom, now let me say, well. 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

0: me?
1: 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Did you miss us? Cause we missed you. We're back from the past. TRL. Pleasure Radio.

This is the point, Tabor. It's not bullshit. I'm not just talking about my wife. I'm talking about my life. I can't seem to get that through to you. I'm not just talking about one person. I'm talking about everybody.

0: natuurhuisje.nl. De natuur opent je ogen.
1: Hi there, remember me?
2: Yes. Woohoo! Did you miss us? Cause we missed you. We're back from the past. TRL. Pleasure Radio.

0: Open your mind to the pathway of truth.
1: To the pathway of truth.
0: Let the colors of life help you fly.
1: Help you fly.
0: You can walk through this world of dreams and fantasy.
1: And fantasy.
0: And you will find your own reality.

We're picking up brand new station through the time zone. 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

0: 12 uur. 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
1: Ladies and gentlemen, the show is about to begin. 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
1: 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Cause we missed you. We're back from the past. TRL. Pleasure Radio.

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1: 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Did you miss us? Cause we missed you. We're back from the past. TRL. Pleasure Radio.

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1: Yes. 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Did you miss us? Cause we missed you. We're back from the past. TRL. Pleasure Radio.

You ugly bitch. Yeah, you in the spotlight. What the fuck are you doing on my dance floor? I mean, the DJ is playing his ass off and you haven't moved an inch. So do us all a favor and get